0: It's Riverside only for podcasting. I'd love to do it for recording interviews. Teleprompter for my phone. I believe teleprompter is now available for mobile. So you can use our mobile app. Yes, you can use our mobile app. Or when we go into the editor, we'll show you that any Riverside video that you record, you can very easily reframe it to 9x16 and create a special video for that, if that's what you want to do. So we went through chat. We went through highlighting comments on the screen, correct?
1: Well, we didn't do that, actually.
0: Oh, okay.
1: Let's do it real quick. Let's say, well, let me go live one more time. This is like, let me go live to Twitch.